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1: 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Jeff here. You are listening to the Arrested Development Show. We've been arresting your development for 10 years by playing the stacks of wax from the back of the wax. And we've got a super set here lined up for you. We will not hear Superstition from Stevie Wonder or Superman from R.E.M. And we won't hear Superstar from my beloved Four Tops, who are along with the Supremes. Chuck Berry and James Brown are on my cherished Mount Rushmore of African-American artists. But we will hear Superstar, Super Freak, Super Trooper, Supernova, and Supersonic. So let's get this hour-long set started. 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

Wrapping up our first set, we just heard Superstar from the Carpenters, written by Leon Russell. The album, the Tan album, simply entitled The Carpenters, also contained the hit songs For All We Know and Rainy Days and Mondays. And that was one of the top-selling albums of 1971. Before that, we heard Superfly from Curtis Mayfield, and I want to tell you a little story. I enlisted in the Navy in October of 1972, and I got off the plane in Jacksonville, Florida, and it was like being hit in the face with a wet towel. Anyway, it was the first time I ever roomed with African Americans, and it was completely cool. They listened to Superfly and Me and Mrs. Jones by Billy Ocean, and we listened to the Moody Blues, and everything was great. Before that, we heard Supermodel Blues from Danny Blitz from his 2002 album Hollywood, and Danny Blitz noted for his cheeky lyrics. Before that, we heard I Need Some Fine Wine and I Need You to Be Nicer from the Cardigans from their album Super Extra Gravity. And Nina Persson is an Arrested Development favorite. And starting off that set, we heard Super Trooper by ABBA. ABBA should be on my Mount Rushmore of performing artists. Somehow they're not, but I saw a tribute show in Waterville at the Opera House a few months ago, and the troupe was all from Sweden, and the music was great, and I just loved it. So how about a couple of Superman quotes? Why does baby Superman have the whole playground to himself? Because the sign says supervision required. Get it? And why is Superman afraid to go out in the after dark? Because of Crypto Night. Let's start off our next set with someone you know well. This is James Brown. 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

Wrapping up our second set, we heard Wish I Could Fly Like Superman from the Kinks. The album is called Low Budget, and there's a what looks to be a lady of the evening wearing stiletto shoes and red toenails. Before that, from the legendary Boston punk band and garage band, we heard Superman's Hands from their album 2022 album Gods and Angels. Before that, we heard Supernova by Liz Phair, and Liz Phair was playing in Portland a few months ago, but unfortunately I'm not in a position to see it. Released as a single in 1994 from the album High Life, High Volume, we heard Super Pill by the 45s, and starting off that set, we did hear one of my Hall of Fame African-American artists, James Brown, and I'm thrilled to say that we will hear from the Temptations on our next to last song. So how about a few super quotes? From Ryan Reynolds, are you stalking me? Because that would be super. From Joel Furman, blueberries, strawberries, and blackberries are true superfoods. Naturally sweet and juicy, berries are low in sugar and high in nutrients. They are among the best foods you can eat. And from Brian Eno, I believe that singing is the key. Brian Eno, singer and producer. I believe that singing is the key to a long life, a good figure, a stable temperament, increased intelligence, new friends, super self-confidence, heightened sexual attractiveness, and a better sense of humor. And finally, from Bill Gates, the moral systems of religion, I think, are super important. You kind of missed the mark there on that one, Bill. Let's start off our third set with a band you know well. You're listening to the Arrested Development Show right here on Huskar Radio.

Wrapping up our third set, and we've got one more song for you. We heard Superstar from the Mighty Temptations, and they are on my all-star list of African Americans, along with the Supremes, and we heard from James Brown, and all we're missing is the Supremes and Chuck Berry. Before that, we heard Super Freak by Rick James, written as part of an album in 1981 called Street Songs. It was a massive hit, and Billboard magazine listed it as one of the top 100 songs of all time. And starting off that set, we heard Supersonic from the album Backspacer, released in 2009. So we didn't hear the theme from Superman, and we didn't hear the theme song from Mary Poppins soundtrack, and we didn't hear the theme song from Someone Super Like You, which only my wife and I would know about. But I hope you enjoyed this. I hope you enjoyed this supercalifragilisticexpialidocious set. I am Jeff. I'll catch you on the flip side, and I'll leave you with one more. This is Oasis.

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2: And good evening out there in Radio One. Yes, of course, it's time for another broadcast from Radio Tumtron Worldwide. Yes, it's a Sign of the Beast broadcast. 666. Yep. June 6th. June is the 6th month. And in 2006. Also, 80-some-odd years ago, D-Day had happened. Many people died as they got into France. Yes. Omaha Beach. Yeah. Well, tonight's show is mostly music, but some other oddities and whatever else. It's the usual. Usual stuff that makes it what it is. Yeah. The stupid wars that are going on for no good reason at all. That's what really bugs the hell out of me, as it does most of you. But it's out of some of our control. That is, if enough people get up and continually demonstrate, this madness has got to stop. Got to stop. Oh, man. Sometimes I wake up in the night with that belch. And I start thinking about things and I can't sleep. I think about all the despots and the megalomaniacs that are out there, and it's just growing on our part and their part and all these other parts, and I hope we don't all come apart. So what can I say? Yep. Everybody wants to rule the world, eh? Heh. Tunage coming up from, well, of course, Tears for Fears. And that tune tells it like it is. Oh, I'm telling you, it's a timeless tune, just like in the year 2525. Yep. What can I say?

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We heard from Southern Culture on the Skids with Camel Walk. That was our featured artist, the Blasters with I'm Shakin'. Putting on the Ritz with Swing Ninjas. Yes, so here we are. It's another night, another Saturday night in front of the radio. Or probably not. Well, at least from this end, because I'm behind the microphoniums. Two microphoniums for fake stereo.

I got to get the lawnmower fired up and do some mowing because things are growing and going out of control. You know, the damned sumac trees are growing.

And they take over and take control, which they kind of have. So anyway, this broadcast is emanating from Secret Squirrel Studios. Yep, Secret Squirrel Studios in a lair buried on a hilltop somewhere here and there. Got a lot more stuff coming up your way. And this broadcast is rated E for entertainment. And there's probably a political tidbit in there. And, you know, the music says it all. Because that's what we do here in Huascal Radio. It goes deeper than other radio stations. As a number of us put music sets together that are thought-inspiring. Time to get into a greaser, old

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0: coming to you once again from the beautiful Aragon Ballroom on Lick Pier at the beautiful Santa Monica Beach, California. We've been getting lots of cards and letters from you folks out there in the television land. And we surely do thank you for all the cards and the letters from you folks out there in the television land. Starting us off tonight is our trio, the Lemon Sisters. And girls, what are you going to sing?
1: We're going to sing, "Thank you for all those cards and letters, you folks out there in television land."
0: Lent.
1: Lent.
0: An appropriate number. One and two.

0: please, turn off the bubble machine. 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Thank you, Lemon Sisters, for that lovely number. Wonderful, wonderful. And now on with the show. Here's that man with the deep, deep voice, Larry Looper. Larry, what are you going to sing for us, Larry?
1: I'm going to sing Thank You for All Those Cards and Letters.
0: I'm sorry, that number has been taken.
1: Well, I'll sing The Funny Old Hills, then.
0: Good. One, and the two, and... Hold it just a moment. The bubbles don't come till the end of the program. Turn off the bubbles. Thank you, Larry. Thank you, Larry Looper, for that wonderful number. And now I would like to play a short instrumental medley based on the names of girls. One, and two, and...

0: much. 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
1: Please, lend your little ears to my plane.
0: What is the matter with that machine? Here, hit it with your horn. Hit it. Here, stick your mouthpiece in it there. A wonderful, a wonderful. And now on with the show. Here's our champagne lady, Alice Lean. Alice is going to sing Moonlight and the Shadows. One and two and...
2: Ladies and gentlemen, for the first time in 25 years, my puffing finger is caught in my cheek. Will you give me a hand there, Alice? Here, pull my arm. No, the other arm. Yes, pull it. Pull it. That's it.

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The whole ballroom is lathering up with bubbles. And now I can't see the cameras. Here, let me set the accordion down on the stage. And I'll try and fix that. Bear with us, folks. Just a moment, please. Gee, the time is running out, and we haven't even played the polka.

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And so it's good night from all the champagne. Where's the cameras? There's so many bubbles I can't. And so, friends, we help. The whole ballroom is shoving off.

0: Sure is a clear night, ain't it, Captain?
1: Yep, matey. These are the kind of nights when the sea plays tricks on you.
0: Yeah, I recollect one night off Singapore.
1: Tricks, I say. Like that mirage off the port bow now.
0: What?
1: See it there? Kind of bubbly looking in the moonlight.
0: Oh, yeah.
1: Yeah.
0: Gee, if I didn't know better, I'd say it looks like the Aragon Ballroom.
1: Yeah.
2: Yeah.
0: That's a catchy chanty you're humming there, Captain. What is it?
1: Oh, I don't know. It just keeps running through my head.
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4: Okay.
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0: 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The Phasomatic Man is next here on Huskow Radio. 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Especially since he has to manhandle that big-ass door. Yup, it could be dangerous. Could be dangerous. Oh, yeah, yeah. Easy for me to say.
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3: 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That is right. You got to scream that loud and proud. Fazman here. I'm going to lose my... Not a good idea to lose your voice just before the show starts. So... I think I still have it. I think I will continue to have it throughout the show. But yes, Gray Bar Hotel, my name is Fazman. I repeat like crazy because, you know, I've been really bad to my short-term memory. But that's another show. That's a whole other show that we could do there. But tonight, the F word. You got it right, baby. I'm pushing the FCC limits. We are going to hear the F word so frequently. You're not going to believe yourself. You are not going to believe yourself. So the F word is tonight's theme, I guess. We're going to have a lot of songs with the F word in it. You got to do it. Haven't done this show, like a show like this, at all before. We are going to do it tonight. But first, incarceration. Got to worry about the incarceration. I want you off by yourself. This is a personal experience for you. It helps you grow inside, you know, and outside, both sides. But it's for you, for betterment of your person, to sit and just listen to the music and have it happen to you and no one else. So just need some source of WXNZ and keep yourself away from other people, which we've been used to doing that for a year and a half, right? Hey, but I have to incarcerate myself, which means I got to slam my door closed. So hang on one second. Big-ass door, hey. The big-ass door is right here. All right, let's slam this. Come on. Yeah. All right. Beautiful. Let the F word commence. I don't know if I'm going to get in trouble. We'll just try it. See what happens. See if the feces is listening. Here's Casey and the Sunshine Band. Get down tonight, baby.

this morning with a bad hangover, and my penis was missing again. This happens all the time, it's detachable. This comes in handy a lot of the time. I can leave it home when I

it, because for some reason I leave it there sometimes, but not this time. So I told them if it pops up to let me know. I called a few people who were at the party, but they were no help either.

detachable penis. That's right. That is right. Detachable penis. I don't know. It's true. I think he should keep it as a detachable penis. That way he has the choice of either going with the penis or going penis free. You know, I think you should have that choice. Fazman here with you. Mine is not detachable. It's been on there since birth. Unless they really did a great job when I was first born, and I don't notice the detachable part of it. But no, it's all one whole thing. But the F word is what we're doing tonight. We're playing songs with so many F words in them, you can't even imagine. This set we had two songs that had the F word in it a lot, but one was a jazz tune and it was an instrumental, so there was no reason to have an F word there because he did it with his horn. Go back here, Detachable Penis by King Missile, right there. I think that's hysterical. King Missile is the band that does Detachable Penis. Before that, Saturday Night Blues with Kenny Burrell. And we started off the entire show with Casey and his Sunshine Band and Get Down Tonight. So, more in the way of F-word. We got to play the F-word some more. I'm trying to get myself in trouble here with management and with the FCC. So let's go. Let the F words fly. That's right. You're going to dig it. That's right. Kings of Leon and Family Tree here at the Gray Bar Hotel with the inevitable irrelevancy of WXNZ commercial free.

What a great tune by Korn right here at the Gray Bar Hotel. My name is Fazman. Thank you, and thank you, and thank you, and you, and you, and you, and you, and you. It would take me all night to thank everybody who participates in making this show happen and making this station happen. WXNZ, we got a lot of support from the community, and just quality DJs. They're not getting paid a penny for all this stuff, but they're bringing in absolutely cool music. And it's just fun. It's just fun. I hope you enjoy it. Listen to it all day long, all night long. It never goes bad. It never goes bad. You get a different taste of everything. Every 15 minutes or so, get a different taste of what that DJ is doing on that module. For me, I get the two-hour show. So it goes straight through for the 2 hours. So for these 2 hours, you're going to hear stuff that I want to play for you and present to you. So it's all good stuff. So the F word is what we're all about here. And I hope you're paying attention. I hope you got your little counter, your little clicker counter in your hand there so you can count how many times you hear the F word. I got Alone I Break. Heard the S word there several times and the F word 5 million times. So that was Alone I Break by Korn. Before that, Psycho Circus from Kiss. That was the title track from one of their later compact discs. And we started off that three-song set with Kings of Leon and Family Tree. So I would like to present some more F-word songs for you. People think I'm going to get in trouble. It's like, I got broad shoulders. Throw it at me. Throw it at me. I can handle it. Lenny Kravitz now, and Always on the Run, courtesy the Gray Bar Hotel and commercial.

Mean Monkeys on a chuck wagon rolling down the road. Now, isn't that a picture you can make vividly appear in your mind? My God, Fazman here, and this is the Gray Bar Hotel, where we always make you think. And just when you think you know what we're making you think, or you know what we're trying to make you think, we make it harder and we'll have to think even harder. Huh? F-word, baby. Doing the F-word. Hey, I don't care. I've said to myself, Faz, it's time for your show, The Gray Bar Hotel, to focus on the F word. And it's we're doing swimmingly. We're doing an excellent job. We're still not taking off the air. And right there, that's an accomplishment, if you ask me. Three songs set. 16 Monkeys from Los Lonely Boys. It's a very unusual song for Los Lonely Boys, you know. You listen to all the other tunes they have, and then that song. Quite interesting. Brandy by The Looking Glass before that, and Mr. Lenny Kravitz in Always on the Run. Now, I know I've been playing a lot of the F-word, so I'm going to give you a break. We're going to take a break from the F-word. We're going to play a jazz tune that's instrumental, and they won't say the F-word, okay? Because some people get offended, and I want to make sure I have entertainment for everybody. So we're going to play a song from the Lee Morgan, one more time, the Lee Morgan Quintet. And the tune is The Sidewinder here on Commercial Free X and Z, also the place where you can find the Gray Bar Hotel.

God bless that split ends and their short songs that helped me get to the top of the hour. I love it. Fazman here at the Gray Bar Hotel is what you're listening to. Comes your way every Friday night between 9 and 11 o'clock, Phil. The first hour is almost over. Let me quickly tell you what the set list was. That was One Step Ahead of You by Split Enz and their Wayata compact disc. The In Crowd by the Mamas and the Papas. Love that version. I have two other versions. Maybe I'll play those in the second hour. And we started off this three-song set with Lee Morgan Quintet and the Sidewinder. How you liking those F-words, huh? I'm telling you, that's what I promised. I promised we would play the F-word almost exclusively in each and every song. I gave you a couple of breaks already. I played two jazz tunes in the first hour, so it was all instrumental. So there was no F-word in those songs. But don't worry, we're coming in hot and heavy in the second hour, and you just stay right there. No, don't move. But wait, that's a perfect spot. Right there. Just stay right there because things are really going to happen. Just sit tight. Don't worry. It'll happen to you. You are listening to WXNZ Skowhegan, otherwise known as Husker Radio. Boy, that one almost killed me. But it's a new thing I've been doing each week. I don't know if you picked up on it. You just got to scream the station as loud as you can at the top of your lungs, right through the bottom of your lungs. I mean, start from the top, go right through the bottom of your lungs and just scream it loud and proud. I only do it twice a show because I am seriously afraid that I'm going to lose my voice. But Fazman here with you. Hour number two. The Gray Bar Hotel, going to be more fun playing with the F-word, just all kinds of great stuff. But I first must mention a momentous occasion that happens every Friday right at 11 o'clock. As soon as my show is finished, Hardcore Harold, that's right, Double H comes in the studio with his hardcore music. It's called Hardcore Headquarters. Go figure. And I'm telling you, he's got a great selection of music. He loves Iron Maiden. He loves Judas Priest. I mean, all these different hard rock bands that have been going on back into the 60s and stuff, you know, who still, back in that day, were still cranking it hard, loud, and proud. And Mr. Double H gets his hand on that stuff. So it's quite funny. He has a great musical collection. You think it's going to be the same old hardcore stuff? No. He'll keep you guessing, and he appreciates you listening in. I don't know if there's any other hardcore show on XNZ. There might be, not that I know of. So, Double H, you and Hardcore Headquarters, kick ass, man. You guys kick ass. Hardcore Headquarters rocks. Thank you, Double H, for getting it done. Yeah, so it's coming up in less than an hour now. So I better shut my mouth and squeeze in as many F songs as I can. Let's see here. I got one set here. I got one going all sized up for you. It's Mary.

inside.

That's one of my favorite songs by Michael Jackson. Just love that tune. Love that tune. That bass line just goes right through me. P-Y-T for Mr. Michael Jackson. Fast Man here. Gray Bar Hotel well underway now. We're well into our second hour now. Absolutely. Well, 15 minutes into our second hour. And I think I've been misleading you. When I spoke about, you know, the show being all about the F word, I meant, like, you know, all words that begin with the letter F, like going at looking at the set list here. PYT, Michael Jackson before that, Gotta Give It Up by Marvin Gaye. And then the first song that started off the second hour was Family Affair. There's an F word right there, family. Before last hour, we had A Family Tree by Kings of Leon. Those are all F words. And that's the premise that I was operating under. So I do apologize if you thought I was going to play the naughty F word for 2 hours. No. Not going to play it for 2 hours. But I got a set of it already rocked up and ready to go for you. There's Cake and Nugget. Commercial free WXNZ. Gray Bar Hotel. And all those who love the F word. The F-U-C-K word. Yeah, I know. Uh-huh. Cake will take care of you. And got a whole set of it coming up for you. This one.

Well, there you go. Three songs that use the F word that you were thinking about. As a matter of fact, that F word is right in the title of the song we just heard by the Cramps. It is called Let's Get F'd Up. That is what it's called. But they don't put the asterisk in. They just say it. You know, if you're going to say it, if you're going to play it, say it. If you're going to say it, play it. So, yeah, there we go. Fazman, Gray Bar Hotel. We're not in any danger, though. I mean, if I would have decided to do it for 2 hours, that would be a little bit excessive. But from 10 p.m. to 6 a.m., that's when the feces, which is otherwise known as the FCC, the feces looks the other way. And they let you have fun from 10 p. to 6 a. And then the rest of the time, they want you to keep a tight ship and don't have all these F words flying all over the place. But there were a lot of words that began with the letter F. And that's the point I was getting to. There's a lot of words that start with the letter F. Well, let's get the set list out of the way. That was Let's Get F'd Up by the Cramps. Before that, Milk by Jimmy's Chicken Shack. And we started off that three-song set with Nugget by the band Cake. And that's my favorite of the three. I love that song. And just imagine this. We're going to get into our must-play artists now. And Frank Zappa is up first. And the first segment of the song is Fembot in a Wet T-Shirt. There's an F word for you. It's going to be Fembot in a Wet T-Shirt on the bus. And Why Does It Hurt When I Pee? Another set of songs that Zappa played, that Zappa recorded that you need to play in order. So I shall shut my trap, start off with Fembot in a Wet T-Shirt, and you're going to go to a wet T-shirt contest, Frank Zappa style.

0: I guess it's wet t-shirt time again. Here at the Brasserie, home of the tits. And it's the charming Mary from Canoga Park up next in her bid for the semifinals. Hi, Mary. How you doing?
1: Hi.
0: Where are you from?
1: The bus.
0: Which one?
1: You know, the last tour. Leather.
0: Oh, you were the girl that was stuck to seat 38 on Fido 3. Why don't you get in position now and take a deep breath? Because this water is very, very cold. But it's going to be so stimulating. And Mary's the kind of red-blooded American girl who'll do anything. I said anything for 50 bucks. That's right.
1: I really need the 50 bucks. You know, I got to get home.
0: Yeah, I know. Your father is waiting for you in the tool shed. That's right. You heard right. Our big prize tonight is 50 American dollars to the girl with the most exciting mammalian protuberances.
1: Here I am.
0: As viewed through a thoroughly soaked, stupid-looking, white sort of male person's conservative kind of middle-of-the-road cotton undergarment. 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
1: Totally, oh, I love it.
0: 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Just step into the spotlight. Let the guys get a good look at you, honey. 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Ain't this what living is really all about? Here's your 50 bucks, Mary.
1: Oh, great. Now I can go home.
0: Home is where the heart is.
1: On the bus.

probably say this about every Frank Zappa song that I play, but man, that is one of my favorites. Love the whole storytelling, going to the wet t-shirt contest, going on the bus, and then the inevitable question, why does it hurt when I pee? Well, you've got that gonococcus. Oh, so Mr. Frank Zappa, he was our entire three-song set. Fembot in a wet t-shirt, on the bus, and why does it hurt when I pee? Moving on to another one of my must-play bands, Mr. David Bowie, he wanted to get in on this whole F-word song thing.

with a kind of a show. Ramp up cars, suck cheap cigars, and he

Excellent. Yeah. Aeroplane from the Red Hot Chili Peppers from their One Hot Minute compact disc, and they were helping out. They helped out with our F-word stuff. Thank you so much, Red Hot Chili Peppers, for falling in line and swearing like sailors. Faz Man here. We can play it, we just can't say it. From 10 to 6, remember that, 10 p to 6 a, free flowing, baby! And that was a set of my must-play bands. And a couple of them helped out with the F-word thang. So as I said, Aeroplane from Red Hot Chili Peppers, Wynonna's Big Brown Beaver, before that, from their Tales from the Punch Bowl compact disc, and we started off this must-play band three-song set with Girl Loves Me, Mr. David Bowie, once again, letting those F-words fly freely. So I hope you got enough of the real F-words in hour number two, and you're a good sport, and you enjoyed hour number well as one. No, hour number one as well. Oh, my God. It's time for me to take a nap, I think. But no, first we got to tell you, he's beating at the door right now to come in. And I said, no, you cannot come in here until the top of the hour. But Hardcore Harold, Double H, he's dying to get in here. He's got like, I got new stuff. Let me in. I got new stuff. And when he says he's got new stuff, he's got some new stuff. You'll love everything he's got to play. You get a whole hour of the Hardcore Headquarters. It's right from 11 till midnight. So he takes you right up to the bewitching hour. You know, just like one of Bugs Bunny's monsters. What are the monsters wearing these days? Watch some Looney Tunes stuff over the weekend. It's still not out of my brain. Yeah, and here it is, Friday. So you can remember how long I've already had this rattling in my brain. But, yeah, thank you very much for listening. I'm glad you chose me as your entertainment tonight. Yeah, because I know there's so many other places you can go to get entertainment, and I'm just glad that you came here to get it from me. Now, Mr. Hardcore Harold, he'll be up next. But first, as always, I have to play a song for my daddy. Yep. He loves that I'm in jail. I love that I'm in jail because I'm in jail for a good reason, you know, and it's a good incarceration. He approves of it. He wants his son to be locked up is what my father likes to say. And I say, hey, don't make it sound like, you know, something besides being a radio DJ in the jail. Don't, you know, just you watch. Okay, Dad, love you. Catch everyone. Oh, here I go before I forget. There's a rebroadcast of this show tomorrow night, Saturday night, from 10 until midnight. So you can catch it once again. If it was so entertaining for you this time around, you can enjoy it a second time on Saturday. Now, Dad, are you ready for this? I am ready for this. Here you go, bud. Love you lots.

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6: 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Hooskow Radio, if you will. Got a dedicated set for you today, courtesy of a favorite of mine, Sarah Borges and the Broken Singles. Sarah, a Massachusetts artist, straddling that line between punk and country. Her latest release is called Love's Middle Name. American Songwriter Magazine calls it a hand grenade of an album. That works for me. Let's kick things off with Lucky Rocks.

From Back to Front, we just heard Girly Book. Are you still taking them pills? Well, are you? Let Me Try It and Lucky Rock. Sarah Borges and the Broken Singles. The new album is called Love's Middle Name. Ask for it at your local record emporium. Hope you liked it, and thanks for listening to Hooskow Radio.

Annie here celebrating a new CD from Steel Pulse. And I'm going to start this set with one of my older favorites from them. This goes back to 1982. Steel Pulse.

That gentleman calls himself Black Hero, and that album is The Immortal Steppa, opening track, Feet Don't Fail Me. And of course, we heard the Specials with Monkey Man live version. That's from Encore, their double pocket release of 2019. Steel Pulse with Justice and Jenna. That's from their new one, Mass Manipulation. And Steel Pulse doing Ravers. True Democracy is that album. That was the start of the set. I'm Annie, and I'm going to wrap it up with Anna.

That was Grand Funk Railroad with I'm Your Captain, introduced by the Captain. And now comes Three Doors Down with Kryptonite.

Now we'll slow it down a little bit with some Jimmy Buffett singing Come Monday. Then we'll finish the set with Summer Wind by Frank Sinatra.

0: Oh, what could be finer than to go out with a little Frank? Have a great day.
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Jitterbug Jimmy and Misdemeanor with Face the Music. Offering up on this set, Maine's favorite son, Rick Charette, and some of his patriotic and inspirational tunes. Starting us off, I'm an American.

Rick Charette with patriotic and inspirational tunes, 1994, 2004, and 2016. That last one was May There Always Be Sunshine. And before that, The First Time That I Saw a Rainbow, We'll Make the World A-OK, and Our Flag of Red, White, and Blue. A big, big thank you goes out to Rick for contributing all his music in support of WXNZ's Short Stories and Tall Tales, a show for the young at heart. It's Huskow Radio, WXNZ-LP, 98.1 FM. Face the Music with Jitterbug Jimmy and Misdemeanor, leaving you off with one more of Rick's tunes with a message. We can make a difference. Thanks for tuning in, and keep on the sunny side.

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1: In the 90s, I worked for Bob Dylan's company. It was called, publishing company. It was called Special Rider. And there were only two writers in the company. Bob was, of course, one of them. And I was the other. It was kind of fun. And one day, the woman who ran the company called me up and said, Bob's got this demo that he'd like to see if you could write lyrics to. Oh, huh. The irony of that was not lost on me. So, beautiful. She sent it up. This is in the days of cassettes. It came out. Ripped that package open and slammed that cassette into the player.

And it went on like that for 32 bars. And then, after the 32 bars, off of the microphone, you can hear this, well, well. That was it. So I didn't know if somebody was screwing with me or not, you know. But I thought, well, I'm never going to get another chance to have a copyright with Bob Dylan, so let's see what we can do. And I made the assumption that the two words that were on the demo were, in fact, intentional lyrical contributions. And I added another well, and I made it a song about groundwater. Before I knew what fracking was.

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But you know that I still love you. It's just that I can't speak. I looked for you and everyone.

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That's a cut from the Leonard Cohen tribute album called Here It Is, reproduced by Larry Klein. That cut is called Coming Back to You, sung by, believe it or not, James Taylor. We started with two tunes from Danny O'Keefe's Circular Turns album, which is a double album. And then there after that was Thea Gilmore from her last release. This is WXNZ, Who's Cow Radio.

Hey, I'm Time Walker, and this is Jazzbeat. Modern sounds, new releases, and jazz and techno and funk and stuff for sure on WXNZLP Skowhegan, who's Skow Radio, where radio and art and music will set you free. I'm going to kick things off here with the Nels Klein Singers. Nobody actually sings there, but it's a 2020 release. Share the wealth, and here is Segunda.

0: Wow, that was Apollo 440 with Stop the Rock. And before that, a remix of the Brazilian singer Dagi with Valvava. And I started off with Nels Klein Singers and Segunda. I'm Time Walker, and this is Jazz Beat, and you've tuned into Huascar Radio. Thanks for listening, and tell your friends.
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2: 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That means you're great. 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

Hello out there in Radio Land. I'm Ivor, and today on Country Folk, we're going to be listening to more of the music of Gordon Bach. And Gordon Bach is a Maine musician who has the mellowest voice, and this is songs for a 12-string guitar. We'll start out with McEwen's Comin'.

0: This next one's called Old Fat Boat, and it makes me think of a friend of mine who used to go all around Penobscot and Egmont Reach and Jericho Bay in his pretty fat cat boat called Penelope.
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0: Okay, then show us your muscles.
2: I'm beside myself, and this is the B-Side Beat. Today I have three songs for you. Kicking it off is Rod Stewart with Tonight's the Night. We follow that up with Crazy Horse and I Don't Want to Talk About It. And we wrap up the show with Earth, Wind & Fire and Fantasy. Enjoy!

I hope you enjoyed the show, and thank you for tuning in to commercial-free WXNZ, where art, music, a variety of B-side vinyl will set you free.

show on WXNZ Radio in Skowhegan. And tonight I am on the lam. I'm doing all that I can to dodge that long arm of the Who's Scow Man, because he's a gunning for me. So, babies, I got to keep a moving and a grooving, rolling and a strolling, and kicking out those killer quads so I can keep that music flowing. And without further ado, let's spin the time dial and boogie on out of this 1984 we are living today and get back to the OG 84 and navigate that smoke-filled metal verse where the rat dwells. And there we have Stephen Piercy on lead vocals, Warren DeMartini on lead guitar, the late Robin Crosby on rhythm guitar, Juan Crozier on bass, and Bobby Blotzer on drums. So, 3, 2, 1, let's launch our first bootay kicking track titled Lack of Communication, where everybody's doing the talking, but nobody's doing the listening.

Please, my brethren and sistren, put down the pry bar and the body butter. Do not try to slide yourselves into that spandex or them skin-tight leathers. That was 30-plus years ago, and our waistlines might not cooperate anymore. So be kind to the rescue crew so them groovy cats don't have to extricate you from them heavy metal britches of yesteryear. Instead, let me take you where you need to go. So let's keep rocking with some Great White and a track titled Heart the Hunter. We'll be right back.

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So let's bring on Chrissy Hynde of the Pretenders and a track titled Tattooed Love, Boys.

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But let's try to stick with the stuff that's not played to death, you know, the flip side goods. 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

melting. I think I love you. But you know it's just a show.

Yeah, David Johansen and Stranded in the Jungle. And it's all about being in the jungle. Well, it is a jungle out there, especially during tourista season and the highways and byways of our land. And you get stuck in that traffic jam, you may as well be stranded in the jungle. Thank you all for being here. You've just been Timternized here at Huskow Radio. Good old WXNZ.

Hey, hey, and welcome to Kate's PB and Jams. Today on my show, I am celebrating a very special person. We're going to go ahead and call him Trout. He just had his 30th birthday, so this set is dedicated to him. He's my beloved partner, so all of these songs are Trout specials, I guess you could say, songs that we really enjoy together. So we're going to kick things off with some Chris Knox from his 2000 album, Beat. Here is It's Love. And you're listening to the one and only WXNZ Skowhegan, Who's Skow Radio.

That last one you heard was My Only Friend by Chris Knox from that same album from the 2000s called Beat. And next up, we've got some car seat headrest coming your way. The song I'm going to be playing is from their 2016 album, Teens of Denial, and the song is another Trout favorite, Drunk Drivers / Killer Whales. We do love to sing this one at the top of our lungs while we're driving around. And if you're just tuning in, my name is Kate, and you're listening to Kate's PB and Jams, and this is Trout's special 30th birthday set, and Trout is my partner who I love very much. So here you go, Drunk Drivers, Killer Whales.

always listen to him. It's not too late. Turn off the engine, get out of the car and start to walk drunk.

hope you were vibing out to that car seat headrest. Next up, we've got some Guided by Voices. They have about 30 studio albums, I would say. They have so many albums, and they are an amazing, amazing band. They've been around for quite some time, but they are definitely Trout's favorite band. And we saw them in Portland last year. They put on an amazing show. They rock super hard. So the song that I chose is called I Am a Tree from their 1997 album, Mag Earwig. Enjoy.

last one was Yo La Tango covering Daniel Johnston's Speeding Motorcycle. We're going to finish off the Trout set with one of his favorite songs called Eye Pennies, and it's by Sparkle Horse featuring PJ Harvey. I don't want to embarrass Trout too much, but I will just say that he has wonderful taste in music and has really influenced my taste in music, and that he's my favorite person in the world. So happy birthday, Trout. I love you, and thanks for tuning in to Kate's PB and Jams here on WhoScout Radio. I'll see you next time.

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1: The band there is Aliens Don't Ring Doorbells, The Heart Is in Her Eyes. Before that, The Beatles. Michael Cleary did Truest Love, and Maria Muldaur, I'm a Woman, W-O-M-A-N. I'm Annie, and since we're on the subject of women, this is the new Lake Street Dive. I'm so excited to have this record. It's called Obviously. It came out in March of 2021, and this is Being a Woman, Lake Street Dive.

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You're tuned to Huskow Radio, Dancing with Jan, from downtown Skowtown, WXNZ, Huskow Radio. Here we go.

raspberries burst from the woodbine. The summer lies close to the ground, and the porch is the fit place for young kids to sleep. And the brook in the meadow dies down, then with straw hats and wagons and horses,

Dance With Me. That's by the Oshima Brothers out of Whitefield, Sean and Jamie. They are amazing. Before that, David Mallet, The Haying Song, also from the Oshima Brothers, Just the Way It Goes. And folks from my neighborhood, the Little Big Band, doing a cover of Since I Fell for You. 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

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My name's Morgan Knox McLeod. For this next bit, you're listening to Barefoot Wild Woman Underground. Today's set, we're going to start out with a beautiful song by Maya Sharp called Lightning.

with all your might, 'cause we break borders, chain link fences.

And that was Pulse by Rising Appalachia and Dirtwire. Before that, we had Back to the Earth by Rusted Root. We started our set out this morning with Maya Sharp. And now, our last song by Sat Singh, I Am.

you. Was I Am by Satsang, and I really don't think there's a better song that I could leave you with today. I hope you found the message or messages in my music selection today, and that you remember you're deserving of being here. And be gentle and kind with yourself on the days that you struggle, and reach out to others on the days that you're uplifted and have a little bit extra to give. You've been listening to Barefoot, Wild Woman Underground. My hope is always to leave you with a bit of a message, and today it's going to be grateful and humble. Remember to stay kind and do well by yourself and others. Wishing you and all of your loved ones a very happy holiday. Bye now.

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2: 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This is Spin Mall, and today I'll be playing music from five musicians who all have a connection to the state of Maine. Either they were born here or they were raised here. First would be Bill Flagg. He was born in Waterville, Maine, my hometown, in the 30s, also known to be the first to coin the term rockabilly with his 1956 song Go Cat Go. Next, we'll have Dick Curless, who was born in Fort Fairfield, Maine. Patty Griffin, born in Old Town, Maine. Then we got Lenny Bro, who was born in Auburn, Maine. Their family all moved to Canada eventually, but born in Auburn. And last, we'll listen to Jeff Coffin, saxophonist from, well, he was from Massachusetts, but he was raised in Dexter, Maine. All right, man, let's go. Go Cat Go with Bill Flagg.

I'd be true. Take a chance on me.

This is Spin Mall, and if you're just turning in, we're playing musicians today who were originally from Maine, and all three of those musicians you just heard were born in Maine. Patty Griffin, doing Snake Charmer, was from Old Town, Maine. Dick Curlis, country singer, doing Snap Your Fingers. He was born in Fort Fairfield, Maine. And we started that off with Bill Flagg, doing Go Cat Go, and he was actually born in Waterville, Maine, not far from here. All right, moving on, we're hearing something from Lenny Bro with Chet Atkins, Batucada. Lenny Bro was from a musical family, born in Auburn, Maine. Family eventually moved to New Brunswick, Canada. But Lenny was known for his great guitar playing. Next, after that, we'll hear Jeff Coffin, saxophonist, who was raised in Dexter, Maine. The song is S-Poo-U. Jeff Coffin has played with Bella Flecht. He plays with Dave Matthews and has his own band. So enjoy. Thanks for listening to Spin Mall and to WXNZ. Until next time.

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2: 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When you're wrapped up in yourself, that's the true prison.

Then I thank you for those items that you sent me. The monkey and the plywood violin. I practiced every night. Now I'm ready. 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

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Here's some Joe Bonamassa.

That was Joe Bonamassa, and that song was Just 'Cause You Can, Don't Mean You Should. And before that, it was Ghost of Macon Jones, and we started the set off with This Train. 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

Hey, it's time for some blues on Hooskar Radio. This is Captain Barney, and the name of my show is Jailhouse Blues. This set features blues from around the world, Australia, Finland, and Sweden. Starting it off, here's Australian Fiona Boys.

0: A set featuring blues from around the world. That last song was by Shady Frank, a band from Sweden with a song called The Feeling. Before that, Saverio Mockney and Double Ace performed a song titled Imagination is Waiting. Saverio is originally from Argentina, but now resides and makes blues in Finland. And starting off the set was Fiona Boys from Australia, with a song titled Call Their Names. We're keeping the blues alive at WXNZ, so thanks for listening to my show, Jailhouse Blues. I'm Captain Barney.
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0: Thank you so much, everybody, for making me so comfortable. Jason Ribello. Tal Wilkenfeld on the bass. Vinny Colaiuta. Thank you.
1: Hi, this is Tim with Jigs, Hoedowns, and Songs O' Tragedy, and you're listening to Huskow Radio. And let's start out the show today. We're going to have some veterans on the show today, veterans of the music business. This first gentleman's been around since the early 60s, I'm saying, in the business. Really well known for, you know, better part of 50 years. He put an album out in the year 2020 called Solo, and he called it that because it's just him and his guitars. He's a legend in Canada and a near legend here in the United States. His name, Gordon Lightfoot.

That was Dion from his album of 2020 called Blues with Friends. His friend on that one was Mr. Paul Simon, and they gave us Song for Sam Cooke, subtitled Here in America. Before that, we heard the lead-off cut from the latest Gordon Lightfoot album. The album's called Solo. We heard Oh So Sweet. This is Tim. You're listening to Jigs, Hoedowns, and Songs of Tragedy on Huskala Radio, WXNZ. I'm going to leave you today with one more veteran of the music business. Yeah, you might have heard of him. In the year 2020, he put out an album called Rough and Rowdy Ways. This is Bob Dylan.

I travel from the mountains to the sea.

Bob Dylan with I've Made Up My Mind to Give Myself to You. This is Tim. You've been listening to Jigs, Hoedowns, and Songs of Tragedy.

So always, we appreciate you tuning in here to WXNZ Skowhegan and the Quarter Hour. Hope you enjoyed singing along to America in this set. And stick around. We've got one more. And after that, more great commercial-free community radio coming right up.

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I'm Tim. Time for another episode of the Junk Vinyl Show. This time we have Eric Burden and the Animals taking you back to 1967. This song is called Wait Till Next Year.

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0: That was just Ray Dorsett of Mungo Jerry with his song Tramp. Before that, we had Creedence Clearwater Revival off of Willie and the Poor Boys album Fortunate Son. And before that, we had Classic Kinks, Where Has All the Good Times Gone? And we started that set off with Eric Burden's Wait Until Next Year cover of that song. I'm not sure who sang it originally. And you've been listening to Tim's Junk Vinyl on Hooskow Radio, commercial-free XNZ radio and art will set you free. We have time for one more from Country Joe and the Fish. 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
3: So what an amazing, convoluted honor it is to perform for Music Cares, the thing that brought everybody together to honor David Bowie's music tonight. So cool. So this is a sing-along, you'll know it. Billy rapped all night about his suicide, how he'd kick it in the head when he was 25. At speed jive, nobody wants to be alive when they're 25. Wendy steals her clothes from Marks and Sparks, and Freddy's got spots from picking the stars.

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lots of big hits from the good old days. Tommy James and the Shondells, 1969. We started off with Crimson and Clover, followed by I Think We're Alone Now. Then Sweet Cherry Wine, and that last one, Crystal Blue Persuasion. Such an old yet new vibration. It's WXNZ Face the Music, Vintage Vinyl. On Hooskow Radio, Jitterbug Jimmy and Misdemeanor here. Thanks for tuning in, and keep on the sunny side.

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Today we're going to feature Richard Thompson.

That is from Richard Thompson's album Electric. We started with a cut from his album Acoustic Classics and his classic song, Bee's Wing. I saw him for the first time solo in Waterville. He was great, by the way. And as we were leaving in the car, there was a car that was a little ahead of us with a license plate that said Bee's Wing. Now, that was a bit curious. We don't know if it was him or not, but I'm guessing it might have been him leaving. And then in the middle there was a cut from his album Still. This is WXNZ, Who's Cow Radio?

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We are Central Maine's commercial-free community radio station. I'm Lard Hitter, bringing you another edition of Cell Block Rock. No theme to the program once again today. Just a few songs I like and hope you will too. I'm going to start off with a double shot of a band called The Relatives from their Tilted World CD. I'm going to start right at the top with a great track. It's called Change of Heart. And then we're going to jump down to another one called 21 Miles to Barstow. So there we go. It's The Relatives for you right here on Cell Block Rock and Hoos Cow Radio. Thanks for listening, folks.

That's Cherry Water from you, for you right there, from their CD Stones. You just heard False Caterpillars. And we did a double shot of The Relatives to start off the set. You heard 21 Miles to Barstow and Change of Heart from The Relatives. All right, I got time for one more to round out the set now. This is from The Safes, from their Tasty Waves release. This is called Nobody Cares Anymore. Thanks for listening to Cell Block Rock here on Huskow Radio, where music and art will set you free.

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My name is James Bean. It's time for Spiritual Awakening Radio. This program is heard every Sunday morning at 8 and is repeated Sunday nights at midnight on WXNZ. Today we're celebrating Easter, Ishtara, the coming of the sun, sunlight, warmth, biological resurrection, with some Aramaic language segments, Syriac Aramaic chant, Coptic chant of Egypt, a bit later on, chant from the Taze community of France, a spoken word edition of Spiritual Awakening Radio today on Quaker spirituality, and an essay titled An Inclusive Rather Than Exclusive Spirituality, Kirpal Singh and the Lesson of the Nag Hammadi Library. Starting things off, this is from an album called The Gate, a track titled Westerly Prayer by Terra Ambient. Welcome to Spiritual Awakening Radio.

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As we celebrate Easter, Ishtara, spring equinox, warmer temperatures, sunnier skies, biological new year, resurrection of nature, and how that ties into spirituality of humanity. A set mostly of chant, a track from hymns from the Syriac Orthodox Church of Antioch. Syriac is a dialect of Aramaic. Before that, a track from Coptic hymns. Coptic, the language of Egyptian Christianity. Two tracks from Syriac Aramaic, the most beautiful language in the world, before that. And our program began with Westerly Prayer, a track by Terra Ambient. Coming up next, the spoken word edition of Spiritual Awakening Radio on Quaker spirituality and an essay titled An Inclusive Rather Than Exclusive Spirituality, Kirpal Singh and the Lesson of the Nag Hammadi Library of Egypt, program number 1239.

It's time for Spiritual Awakening Radio. On this week's program, a review of the book Quaker Spirituality, and I'll share with you my essay titled An Inclusive Rather Than Exclusive Spirituality, Kirpal Singh and the Lesson of the Nag Hammadi Library. It's time for Spiritual Awakening Radio. There's not just one religion, there are thousands. After years of being concerned that too few voices, too few points of view are getting heard when it comes to spiritual paths and world religions, that the radio airwaves were not reflecting the diversity that really exists, I started producing my own programs, exploring the world of spirituality, comparative religion, and books, bringing to the airwaves the gentle voices of saints, the wisdom of masters or mystics, world scriptures, sacred texts, the great spiritual traditions and classics of the East and the West. My name is James Bean. Welcome to Spiritual Awakening Radio.

And a piece of music from Brian Eno, Music for Films is the name of that. Not long ago, someone emailed me asking me about Quaker books. My favorite book on Quakerism is actually published by a Catholic book company called Paulist Press. It's a volume in the Classics of Western Spirituality series, which is very impressive. You'll find them at some university libraries or a theological seminary library. An impressive series of at least 50 volumes. One of them is Quaker Spirituality, Selected Writings. I'm just reaching and grabbing my copy. It contains excerpts from the writings of Thomas Kelly, Rufus Jones, Caroline Stephen, John Woolman, and there's a lot in here, Isaac Pennington, and of course, a whole huge section devoted to George Fox. This is a short reading from the Thomas Kelly section, a sample from Testament of Devotion by Thomas Kelly, found in the book Quaker Spirituality, Selected Writings. Meister Eckhart wrote, "As thou art in church or cell, that same frame of mind carry out into the world, into its turmoil. Deep within us, there is an amazing inner sanctuary of the soul, a holy place, a divine center, a speaking voice, to which we may consciously return. Eternity is at our hearts, pressing upon our time-torn lives, warming us with intimations of an astounding destiny, calling us home unto itself." Thomas Kelly, excerpted from Testament of Devotion, which is included in this anthology of Quaker mystical writings. Quaker Spirituality Selected Writings, one of the many volumes in the Classics of Western Spirituality series, published by Paulist Press, which has a lot on Quaker meditation, essentially. Sitting in the silence, being still, or as it says in the Hebrew scriptures, meditation in the Bible, if anyone ever asks, is found in Psalm 46, verse 10. Be still and know that I am God. Quaker mysticism is all about sitting in the silence, gaining divine guidance in the stillness of silent meditation or contemplation. I have a column in a magazine called Inner Tapestry. Innertapestry.org is the website. If you go there to innertapestry.org and look up columns, you'll see my Exploring the World Religions column is one of the columns. And not long ago, this article was published, An Inclusive Rather Than Exclusive Spirituality, Kirpal Singh and the Lesson of Nag Hammadi. The old-school approach of sectarianism consists of a narrow belief that one's own path is the one and only true one. That's the old-fashioned approach of shutting out the rest of humanity. Fundamentalism can be a kind of mental tyranny or idolatry, a worship of one's own belief system or interpretation as a god, a finger pointing at the moon that often gets mistaken for the moon itself. I love this passage from Maharishi Mehi Paramahans on the dangers of sectarianism, showing how hard-headed and hard-hearted sectarian warfare is a form of violence. Sectarianism, according to many spiritual teachers, is not a virtue. It's not standing up for the truth. Sometimes it's a vice. It's just ego. It's just defending your territory. One tribe going to war with another. Where have we heard that story before? It's best to coexist. Blessed are the peacemakers. They're living the truth. Maharishi Mehi. In different times and different places, saints appear and their followers name their religion according to the sage or saint who propounded that tradition. The appearance of differences can be attributed to time, place, and language. This gives rise to various labels for the common views held by all religions.
Likewise, due to excessive zealous followers, these seeming differences are often amplified. When all sectarianism and the temporal and linguistic aspects are removed, the basic principles of all the saints are in accord, and the voices of the saints are in harmony. Unquote. It's from Maharishi Mehi Paramahans. There are the great world religions, Hinduism, Jainism, Buddhism, Taoism, Zoroastrianism, Judaism, Christianity, Islam, the Sikh religion, the Baha'i faith, Aboriginal, Indigenous, Native American religions, the Sami people of Scandinavia, etc., Australian Aborigines. In addition to comparative religion, there is also the study of comparative mysticism, the study of various schools of spirituality or mystics that are, or once were, operating within many of these above-mentioned faith communities, East and West. Viewing religions through this particular lens, one's list may include Kabbalah, Gnosticism, including the Valentinians, Barbelloites, Nassenes, Manichaeans, Cathars, Bogomogles, Hesychasm, Eastern Orthodox mysticism, Syriac and other forms of monasticism, Quietism, the Beguines, the Friends of God, to name a few in the Christian category, Sufism, numerous lineages of saints, Sant Satgurus and Bhaktas based in India, and we have the Nag Hammadi Library. This is from the Gospel of the Egyptians, a text found within something known as the Nag Hammadi Library, a collection of Coptic language scriptures discovered in Egypt during the month of December 1945. The great Seth wrote this book. He placed it in the mountain in order that at the end of the times and the eras, it may come forth and reveal the great invisible eternal spirit. The Gospel of the Egyptians, the God-written holy secret book, unquote. A passage from the Gospel of the Egyptians, which I use here as a kind of metaphor for the entire collection of writings, not only the Gospel of the Egyptians, but the other 50 books too, found at Nag Hammadi. Gospel of Thomas, Gospel of Mary Magdalene, Gospel of Truth by Valentinus of Alexandria. There's a chunk of Plato's Republic in there, a Pythagorean text known as the Sentences of Sextus, a few books dedicated to James the Just, and other familiar names, John, and various books of Thomas the spiritual athlete or contender. An interesting collection of writings that really was quite a thing, rivaling only the Dead Sea Scroll discovery of the 20th century. In December 1945, a collection of ancient scriptures, 52 books in all, were unearthed near the village of Nag Hammadi in Egypt. These texts had been placed in a clay storage jar, sealed and buried sometime during the 4th century AD. They most likely were hidden there at the time by various monks who lived at a nearby monastery founded by Saint Pachomius. They would have been sacred texts, once part of the library of this monastic community, one of several Pachomian monasteries operating in Egypt during the 4th century. The god of time, or illusion, has put a cover over the teachings of saints and thus concealed them from humanity, said Swamiji Maharaj. And as I read those words, I imagine this clay jar with dust building up, sand building up, burying it deeper and deeper and deeper underground. Rather than confining themselves to only reading the Old and New Testaments or teaching exclusively from Orthodox sources, these monks had a surprisingly diverse collection of writings that can only be characterized as interfaith and multi-traditional. In other words, they were also studying the scriptures of other religions and spiritual movements of their day. The papyrus codices of
the Nag Hammadi scriptures includes Christian texts, such as the Gospel of Thomas, a collection of the earliest known sayings of Jesus, which relates to sayings found also in Matthew, Mark, and Luke, the early sayings collections, Dialogue of the Savior, Gospel of Mary Magdalene, the Book of Thomas, the Spiritual Athlete, the teachings of Silvanus, and the Apocalypse of James, parts 1 and 2. There are also many examples of mystical or Gnostic Jewish texts. Perhaps the oldest book of the Nag Hammadi Library, Eugnostus the Blessed, is one of many that originate with a Jewish movement known as the Sethians, who practiced a somewhat Kabbalah-like form of Jewish mysticism during the early centuries B.C. and A.D., or, 100 B.C. through 2 or 3 centuries A.D. in that time period. Several important Nag Hammadi books are part of the Corpus Hermeticum, sacred texts of the Hermetic tradition of Egypt, an esoteric religious and philosophical mystery school, or a school of spirituality based in Egypt. Those writings are all written under the pen name Hermes Trismegistus, the thrice greatest Hermes. Like there are 2 or 3 Isaiahs in the Hebrew scriptures, and several authors contributing chapters to something called the Books of Enoch. So too here, there are many people, many authors writing under the name Hermes, and you have this incredible Hermes Trismegistus literature of Egypt. These include, the ones in the Nag Hammadi discovery include books in the Hermetic tradition, including the Discourse on the 8th and 9th Heavens, Asclepius, and the vegetarian Prayer of Thanksgiving. Scholars have noticed there is a strong influence of Neoplatonism, a mystical philosophy based on the teachings of Plato, present in many of these Nag Hammadi or Gnostic Gospels. Both the Corpus Hermeticum and Nag Hammadi Library refer to India on a couple of occasions, and in one Nag Hammadi book by the name of Zostrianos, mentions the Persian prophet Zoroaster. The books of Nag Hammadi are in the Coptic language and are copies of earlier manuscripts. These were copied by monks from much earlier Greek manuscripts. Some of the writings seem to originate in Syria, just north of Israel, including the Gospel of Thomas, or a collection of the sayings of Jesus, and a book called Marsans. The Sentences of Sextus is a Pythagorean text, a collection of proverbs popular with many during those early centuries of the Common Era. The Pythagoreans were, as the name suggests, followers of Pythagoras, a sect that believed in a fascinating combination of mathematics and mystical beliefs and practices, including reincarnation, transmigration of the soul, and hearing the music of the spheres, the harmony of all harmonies, a celestial sound current, spiritual sound, sound of the angels, sound of the heavens, sounds of various spheres and planets. They also adhered to a vegetarian diet. In fact, for most of the last 2,000 years in the Western world, the word vegetarian has been synonymous with Pythagorean. Such was their influence on pagan, Jewish, and Christian traditions. Vegetarians have been referred to as Pythagoreans up until

monasteries and found it to be an appealing innovation when St. Pachomius started setting up monasteries in Egypt, that these mystically inclined Gnostics thought, yes, let's form communities and let's have a monastery, and that those are the types of souls with their writings in hand that would sign up for such a thing. From the point of view of monks contemplating the words of these scriptures, their interest was not in a schizophrenic or contradictory eclectic New Age spirituality. All these writings do have much in common, common themes and threads, a universal wisdom that transcends narrow religious sectarian boundaries, a rich treasure trove of spirituality. What a fascinating version of Christianity these people had, a faith once entrusted to the saints. It says in the Nag Hammadi Library, wisdom leads the soul to the place of God. The lesson of Nag Hammadi. These codices or scriptures of Nag Hammadi were buried after Bishop Athanasius condemned the use of non-canonical books in his famous or infamous, depending on your point of view, Festal Letter of 367 AD. As a new conservative, sectarian hardline leadership with its list of approved and banned books imposed itself upon the monastic communities of Egypt, it is believed that some monks took these forbidden books, newly forbidden books at the time, from the monastic library and hid them away, thus rescuing them from certain destruction. And this free-spirited act ended up preserving them for future generations. The act of sneaking these books out of the St. Pachomian library, burying them in this clay jar, really turned them into a time capsule and have sent them on down to us in the modern world. Now they have their own websites and are read by millions of people around the world in many languages. It's an interesting irony of censorship leading to books being transmitted to the future, where they now have their own websites and can be downloaded online by anybody, anywhere, for free. Now this collection of the sayings of Jesus known as the Gospel of Thomas, rather than being a victim of censorship and book burning during the 4th century, has its own website. The Gospel of Mary Magdalene, illustrating the leadership role of women during the early days of Christianity, instead of being forever wiped from the pages of history, is now the subject of great interest by many open-minded spiritual seekers around the world. It says in the Sentences of Sextus, the tyrant will not be able to take away happiness. In a Greek manuscript of the Gospel of Thomas, it says, and there is nothing hidden that will not be revealed. There is nothing buried that will not be raised. And that includes the Gospel of Thomas itself and the other books that were shared once upon a time by these monks who buried these manuscripts in a clay jar during the 4th century. Planetary lobotomy. The loss of the Nag Hammadi Library and the destruction of the Library of Alexandria represent two spectacular examples of planetary lobotomy, the unrestrained, wanton destruction of knowledge of the human race. At least in the case of the Nag Hammadi, a large percentage of the texts have been restored. Beware of the spirit of Athanasius. Beware of the spirit of censorship and book burning. This spirit of censorship lives on in each generation, seeking to take freedoms away, seeking to blow up statues of Buddhas and saints, east and west, forbidding the study of unauthorized spiritual wisdom, deliberately causing books to go out of print, causing trouble for many seeking souls, ever thinking up new rules and regulations. The results of the imposition of overreaching rulemaking, control and censorship in spiritual organizations, despite the usual good intentions that pave the way, ultimately leads to the loss of knowledge and wisdom,
the dumbing down.

of a tradition, the loss of valuable spiritual texts. The Pharisees and the scholars have taken the keys of knowledge and have hidden them. They have not entered, nor have they allowed those who want to enter to do so. As for you, be as sly as snakes and as simple as doves. That's from the Gospel of Thomas. And elsewhere, that's also from the New Testament as well. That's a parallel saying, a saying that turns up in the Synoptic Gospels as well as the Gospel of Thomas. The following is from the writings of Kirpal Singh, a spiritual teacher who, I'm just scrolling back here, he lived from 1894 to 1974, was a spiritual teacher from India. He says, "To fill the human heart with compassion, mercy, and universal love, which should radiate to all countries, nations, and peoples of the world, to make a true religion of the heart as the ruling factor in one's life, to enable each one to love God, love all, serve all, and have respect for all, as God is immanent in all forms. My goal is that of oneness. I spread the message of oneness in life and living. This is the way to peace on earth. This is the mission of my life, and I pray that it may be fulfilled." Kirpal Singh, from one of the many books published of Kirpal Singh. Kirpal Singh was a prolific writer, publishing scores of books over the years, quoting from most every world scripture, mystic, poet, philosopher, and great master that has ever existed, spanning the centuries. Very much embodying this same curiosity and inclusive universal spirituality we find present in the Nag Hammadi Library of Egypt. May the legacy of both always be remembered and honored for all time to come. For a full-length edition of this article, which I have excerpted from today, called An Inclusive Rather Than Exclusive Spirituality, Kirpal Singh and the Lesson of Nag Hammadi, send me an email. I can send you a link to this article. I have it in the form of a PDF file. It's published online at an ebook site called Scribd, which is sort of the YouTube of books these days. Scribd is a cool place online where you can access many wonderful books and articles and magazines, and I have uploaded at Scribd this article, the full-length edition of this article, An Inclusive Rather Than Exclusive Spirituality. My email address is james@spiritualawakeningradio.com, and I'll send a link to you. I want to share with you some chant. This is by the group Taze. This is called Vini Creator Spiritus.

the track Veni Creator Spiritus, wrapping up today's edition of Spiritual Awakening Radio. That's a track from the album Jubilate by Taze. If you'd like to get a copy of my essay, An Inclusive Rather Than Exclusive Spirituality, or to request a playlist of the music used on today's program, send an email to me at this address, james@spiritualawakeningradio.com, or a text message to this number, 207-358-9381. Keep it here on Community Radio in Central Maine, WXNZ Skowhegan.

0: We're listening to a collaboration between James Asher and Arthur Hall. They call the work Drum Distillery, and this piece is Sandless Desert. Before that, Trina Absol, she's the harpist. She did Rosebed Garden, and her CD is called Add Colors to My Sunset Sky. And the very first piece was Healing Music, Volume 2, by Valerie Romanoff. And all of those pieces were 2018 releases here on Mystic Sister. I'm Annie, and I appreciate your ears today.
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0: the Arizona Trio, known as Burning Sky. That is from their album Creation, a piece called Earth. I'm Annie, your mystic sister, and I also played an album called Totem Totem. It is a 2018 release from iTopus.
1: This is Jazzbeat on WXNZ. So, hey, I want to thank everybody for tuning into this cool radio station and me, Time Walker, with my show Jazzbeat, Modern Sounds, New Releases, and Jazz and Techno and Funk and Zone sometimes. And I've got a kind of a electronic funky zone set for you here, starting off with Emancipator from the 2017 release Baruku. Here is the tune Tree Hunt to kick off this set of Zone Jazzbeat.

This is Lane 8 behind me. That was Lane 8 from the album Little by Little. Coming back to you. Was that tune to wind up that electronic zone version of Jazz Beat? Before Lane 8 was Unleashed Dreams from the Dare to Dream album. Trust and Let Go was that tune. I started off this set with Emancipator from the Baroku album. You heard Tree Hunt. So thanks for listening to me, Time Walker, and stay tuned for more cool music on this non-commercial radio station.

We have some contemporary instrumental cinematic music just for you on this set of Face the Music. And it's coming to you on the one and only Huskal Radio. Jitterbug Jimmy and Mr. Meaner here with a superb 2020 album called Beneath the Sun by Chris Field. And it is also a vehicle for taking you anywhere you choose to go. So just sit back, close your eyes, and take a listen.

0: Chris Field with Beneath the Sun. What a really nice album. 11 cuts on this disc and all are knockouts. So we will more than likely come back to this one once again. We started out with Metamorphosis, followed by Eucalyptus Row. And that last one was Summerland. Soothing and thought-provoking music. Just for you on Hooskow Radio. Mr. Meter and Jitterbug Jimmy here with Face the Music. Thanks for tuning in and keep on the sunny side. Now, stay tuned for more great music.
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2: It's time for more Tunes with the Tron. Now we're going to concentrate on some country-style music. 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
3: Well, on a day hot enough to make the devil cuss, I walked into a bar so thirsty I was spitting dust. Barkeep asked me, what'll it be? I said, what you got? 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
1: Yes. Tunage about problem drinking. Problem drinker from asleep at the wheel. Also heard from the Feral Swing Cats.
0: Leroy.
1: With a honky-tonk downstairs. Let's all have another beer, Carl and Hardy. And the Asylum Street Spankers with beer. And 99 bottles from Zane Williams. 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

0: have recognized me to keep people away from the rubble, and as fighters swoop down to bomb the last pockets of resistance, we go on to the next part of our program. The Sonatina in E-sharp by Antonio Vivaldi, played by a Pablo Casals during his 400-foot plunge into a bucket of boiling fat.
1: What you got?
2: Well, there's egg and bacon, egg, sausage and bacon, egg and spam, egg, bacon and spam, egg, bacon, sausage and spam, spam, bacon, sausage and spam, spam, egg, spam, spam, bacon and spam, spam, sausage, spam, spam, spam, bacon, spam, tomato and spam, spam, spam, spam, egg and spam, spam, spam, spam, spam, spam, spam, bacon, spam, spam, spam, spam, spam, spam, spam, spam, spam. With the Bordeaux sauce served in the Provençal manner with shallots and aubergines garnished with truffle pate, brandy and a fried egg on top and spam.
3: Have you got anything without spam?
2: Well, the spam egg sausage and spam. That's not got much spam in it.
3: I don't want any spam.
1: Why can't she have egg, bacon, spam and sausage?
3: That's got spam in it.
1: Hasn't got as much spam in it as spam, egg, sausage and spam, has it?
3: Could you do me egg, bacon, spam and sausage without the spam then?
2: Yeah.
3: What do you mean, I don't like spam.
4: Spam, spam, spam, spam, spam, spam, spam, spam, spam, spam, spam, spam, spam,
2: spam, spam, spam, spam, spam, spam, spam, spam, spam, spam, spam, spam, spam, spam, spam, spam, spam, spam, spam, spam, spam, spam,
3: spam, spam, spam, spam, spam, spam, spam, spam!
1: Shh, dear, don't cause a fuss. I'll have your spam. I love it. I'm having spam, spam, spam, spam, spam, spam, spam, baked beans, spam, spam, spam, and spam.
4: Spam, spam, spam, spam, spam, spam, spam, spam, spam, spam, spam, spam,
2: baked beans are off!
1: Well, could I have a spam instead of the baked beans, then?
2: You mean spam, spam, spam, spam, spam, spam, spam, spam, spam, spam, spam, spam, spam, spam, spam, spam, spam, spam, spam, spam, spam, spam, spam, spam, spam, spam, spam, spam, spam, spam, spam, 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

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Today's show features a tribute to Eric Carmen. We kick it off with two songs off his 1972 album with the Raspberries, Don't Want to Say Goodbye, and Get It Moving.

We continue now with She Did It off his 1977 solo album, Boats Against the Current. And we wrap up the show with You Took Me All the Way off his 1984 self-titled album.

0: Welcome to your community radio, WXNZ Huskow Radio. We've got some great music to share with you on this edition of The Great Escape with Greta
1: and Hambone. Today's show should get your feet tapping, so we'll start with the Dixie Chicks singing, Some Days You Gotta Dance.

0: I hope you're up out of your chair and boogieing around the room because you just heard Keb Mo singing She Just Wants to Dance. And before that, you heard Patty Larkin with Might as Well Dance.
1: Keep your dancing shoes on for Dancing in the Moonlight by the French-American rock group King Harvest. 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

Hello out there in listener land. I'm Ivor, and this is Country Folk on WXNZ Skowhegan, also known as Huskow Radio. And we're going to be listening to some of the stuff off of Leon Russell's 1973 album, Hank Wilson's Back. And what happened was Leon and his friends from both Los Angeles and Nashville recorded these honky-tonk songs at Bradley's Barn in Mount Juliet, Tennessee. So I think you're going to really like it. We're going to start out with a classic Hank Williams song called I'm So Lonesome I Could Cry.

0: And that was I'll Sail My Ship Alone. Now we'll hear Truck Driving Man by Hank Wilson, which is Leon Russell's country music name.
1: I stopped at a roadhouse in Texas, a little place called Hamburger Dam. I heard that old jukebox started playing

Now we'll hear Lost Highway, and we'll finish up with Goodnight Irene. Thanks for listening to Country Folk. We'll see you next time.

0: Can we say that one more time? I'd like to hear that one more time. 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
3: Hey, Albert.
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3: You got your harmonica with you today, man?
4: Yeah, brought it with me today, man.
3: I think we better get on down, you know, because I got the blues.
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3: Yeah, it is.
4: Yeah, it is, man.

Yeah, Stevie Ray Vaughan plays Jimi Hendrix. That's on the Skies Crying LP, Little Wing. Let's see, we started that set out with Albert Collins, Johnny Copeland, and Al Hammond, Bring Your Fine Self Home. Elmore James gave us the Hawaiian Boogie, oh yeah. And, of course, Stevie Ray Vaughan closing out that set on Dancing with Jan on Huska Radio, WXNZ. Keep it tuned there, tell your friends, and thank you for listening. Mm-hmm.

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1: Hubert looked into my eyes, touched his finger to his heart. 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

0: 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Yeah.
1: That was Jimmy Burns and Soul Message Band. Right up before that, of course, Dr. John. Both bringing us a little bit of funk here at the Hooskow. We'll turn to Peter Holzapfel here to help us finish off this set of the quarter hour. As always, appreciate you tuning in. We'll catch you next time.

Jeff here. It's the Arrested Development Show coming to you right here on WXNZ. And what we like to do is keep the music coming to you in 15-minute segments, short and sweet. Here's Tommy Rowe.

Wrapping up that short and sweet set, that was Sweet Lorraine from the epic The Magician's Birthday, 1972. Uriah Heep, that's David Byron on vocals. And let me just say, I'm not a progressive rock guy at all. I like my music. I like my records short and sweet. I grew up in the era of the 2.5-minute single. Don't bore us, get to the chorus. But I have to say, I love The Magician's Birthday. The title track is a 10-plus-minute epic featuring Mick Box on guitar. And wish I'd have seen that one live. And they're still out there performing. Uriah Heep. Monkees before that. Sweet Young Thing written by Carol King and Jerry Goffin. Not bad there. From their debut album, 1966, which held down the top spot on the Billboard charts for 13 weeks. And then would be replaced by, right, more of the Monkees. And yet, the Monkees are not in the Rock and Roll Hall of Fame. Don't get me started. Stones from 1974. The album It's Only Rock and Roll. We heard Short and Curly's. That would be the last album for Mick Taylor. The Stones did not want to tour after releasing the album. Mick Taylor did, and he went on his own, and Ronnie Wood came on board, been there ever since. Interesting note about It's Only Rock and Roll, the album. Many of the tracks have never been played live, including the wonderful Time Waits for No One. Totally digressing. The original version of Devil with a Blue Dress from Shorty Long and Tommy Rowe with the massive hit Sweet Pea, January 1966. I'm Jeff. Keeping it short and sweet, as always, right here on Hoosegow Radio.

We are really going to face the music on this set. Jitterbug Jimmy and Misdemeanor here, coming to you on WXNZ Huskal Radio. We have for you music from the past that is relevant in today's world. Does history repeat itself? Do we learn from the past?

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0: Music from the past, like it was written for today. Tough topics to ponder. We started out with Democracy, Leonard Cohen, followed by Southern Man, Neil Young. And that last one was Get Up, Stand Up, Bob Marley. It's Face the Music on WXNZ Hooskow Radio. Jitterbug Jimmy, Misdemeanor, saying thanks for tuning in. Let's all do our best and keep on the sunny side.
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0: 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This is Spin Mall. This set, we're going to be hearing from Valerie June, 39-year-old Tennessee musician, singer, songwriter. If Dolly Parton, Lenny Kravitz, and Tracy Chapman all had a baby together, it would be Valerie June. Folksy, blues, gospel, soul, country, Appalachian, bluegrass. She calls herself organic moonshine roots music. And we're going to start with something called Call Me a Fool, featuring Carla Thomas. Yes, that Carla Thomas. From her 2021 CD, Moon and Stars, Prescriptions for Dreamers.
1: Call

We're featuring Valerie June, this set. That was Pushing Against the Stone from the CD of the same name from 2013. Before that, Working Woman Blues from the same CD. Those two songs she was working with the Black Keys. And we started that off with Call Me a Fool featuring Carla Thomas from her 2021 Moon and Stars Prescription for Dreamers. We're going to go out with one more from that CD. The name of the tune is Fallen. Thanks for listening to Spin Mall. Until next time. Oh,

Yeah, Grateful Dead. That's from the Europe 72 LP. We heard two tunes, I Know You Rider, one of my all-time favorite Dead songs, and China Cat Sunflower. Before that, we heard another Dead tune from Shakedown Street, I Need a Miracle Every Day. Thanks for dancing with Jan on WXNZ Cusco Radio

Bonjour et bienvenue, mes amis, à l'heure française avec Just Beyond the Moon. Mamie Bella here on the one and only Huskow Radio, WXNZ, Skowhegan. Today, I am highlighting artists from the Nouvelle Scene, New Scene, off the 2006 album Paris, which features modern takes on classic French chanson. Pour commence on a Serre-moi, Hold Me Tight, by the band Trio. This band has created a unique blend of French chanson and acoustic reggae. Trio has been noted for their catchy, rhythmic, and melodious hooks of their songs. Their goal is to create songs that you can whistle to while in the shower. So, feel free to whistle along. And now, here is Serre-moi.

Well, that was an interesting song. I hope you enjoyed it. La prochaine chanson est Dites-moi, Tell Me by the band Capote, one of the hottest working bands in France. They spend most of their time on the road, livening up festivals and concerts.

0: That was a great song with some very good advice for us. Seize the day. Well, mes amis, I hope you have enjoyed this set of catchy tunes from the 2006 album Paris, which was brought to you by the one and only Huskow Radio, WXNZ Skowhegan, on the French Hour. Où la musique et les arts vous libérera. Merci, and thank you for listening to Les Chansons Françaises avec Mamie Bella sur Juste de la Lune. Au revoir. À bientôt.
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2: 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Skowhegan Area High School, French class. Mamère Bella, Ivor, and Jitterbug Jimmy, merci beaucoup. I hope you guys enjoy it, and bienvenue.

This show is dedicated to and in loving memory of Louise Savoy, a.k.a. Mamie Bella, one of the nicest persons in the world and the star of the French Hour here on Husker Radio. En y va, mes amis.

And now we are going to slow it down a little bit just to give you a little rest. Here is the Savoy Doucette Cajun Band with

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Put your dancing shoes back on and get ready for Buckwheat Zydeco with Zydeco Boogaloo.

Et parce qu'elle était très fameuse sur le ciel de Paris.

0: You are listening to Paul Persson, a French blues and rock guitarist and his band. The songs you heard were Visions, Crazy Crazy, and The Game of I. This has been Eric LaRouge with the French Hour. Each Sunday and Thursday around 2 p.m., you will hear more great French music. Écoute la musique.
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2: 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We have for you on this set an incredibly powerful and beautiful voice that really needs no introduction. 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

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This is Spin Mall. We've got some old and new little nuggets for your listening pleasure. Let's start with Jacob Banks, Pastime Love.

That was Elsie LeGros, Going Back Where I Belong. And before that, Pokey LaFarge, Fallen Angel. Before that, the fabulous Ray Charles doing Careless Love, traditional tune done by many, many artists, but none exactly like Ray. And we started that off with Jacob Banks, Nigerian-British singer-songwriter, up-and-coming, doing a tune called Part-Time Love. And we're going to go out on a positive note with Bobby Womack, 1969, Fly Me to the Moon. In other words, thanks for listening to Spin Mall on WXNZ. Until next time.

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1: 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And if you'd like to follow us on Facebook, go to WXNZ Radio and follow us there. All right, let's just jump right into the music this morning. I got a good mix of songs for you. This is Robert Ellis from his album, The Lights from the Chemical Plant. This is called Steady as the Rising Sun.

I do like that from Mr. Robert Ellis. Okay, this next band, I've only really ever heard one album by them. I'm not sure if they have any more. They call themselves Steel City's Finest, so I'm assuming they're probably from Pittsburgh or somewhere there in Pennsylvania. This is from their album called Roses Are Black. This is Ghost Hounds with something called When Your Shadow Touches Mine. I hope you like it.

0: The Ghost Hounds from their album Roses Are Black. That's When Your Shadow Touches Mine. I'm going to leave you today with a couple from Mac McAnally's brand new album. It's called Once in a Lifetime. We're going to hear the title cut shortly, and then we're going to hear a cover song off it. You may know Mac McAnally from his work with Jimmy Buffett. He's a long time, I'd almost say lifetime member of the Coral Reefer Band. And he writes a lot of stuff with Jimmy and has written a lot of stuff for other people. So here we go. Something from Mac McAnally. His album's called Once in a Lifetime. This is the title cut.
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My name is Tim. 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

You are listening to WXNZ Skowhegan. I'm Time Walker. This is Jazz Beat, Modern Sounds, new releases, and jazz and techno and funk and stuff. And I kind of, this is a jazz set, I guess, starting with Andy James from his December 2020 release, Tu Amore, and kind of an alternate instrumental version of Evil.

0: So that was Leon Lee Dorsey with Harold Mayburn and Mike Clark from their 2021 release, Thank You, Mr. Mayburn. And that was kind of a up-tempo version of Softly as a Morning Sunrise. Before that was Andy James with the instrumental version of Evil Ways. And I'm going to leave you off with one more song to wind up this set of Jazz Beat here on Huskow Radio. Here is Veronica Swift from her 2021 release, This Bitter Earth, and she scats on You're the Dangerous Type.
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You have your radio dial tuned to the Hooskow on WXNZ Skowhegan. It's time for some more junk vinyl, and starting this off, we have the Hollies off their Distant Light LP that came out in, 1971 in the UK and April 1972 in the US. Let's get started with Long Coal Woman. 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

0: 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That was just Tommy Rowe with Dizzy. Before that, we had Manfred Mann off the Pretty Flamingo LP, Let's Go Get Stoned. Before that, we had Pretty Flamingo, Dino, Desi, and Billy. Before that, The Lovin' Spoonful, There She Is. And we started that set off with The Hollies, Long Cool Woman. Thanks for listening.
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I'll serve a time for armed robbery. 3 o'clock in the morning, sleeping in my cell. Heard a whistle blow, I heard somebody yell.

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1: The Main Zone with Main Zone is brought to you by the Rushing Turtle Coffee House and Open Mic, the second Saturday of every month, right here in Skowhegan, on the Malbins Mills Road at the Episcopal All Saints Church. It's a wonderfully relaxed atmosphere full of lots of great music, song, and even poetry. 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

0: 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Jitterbug Jimmy here, introducing WXNZ's guest room series we call The Main Zone with Maine's Own, a show to honor all the musical talent we have here in Maine. 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
0: 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Our featured artist on this edition of The Main Zone with Main Zone is no stranger to Huskar Radio and really needs no introduction. It's the super talented musician, singer, songwriter, real good friend, and longtime contributor to WXNZ, Brian Richmond. Welcome back, Brian. Why don't you catch us up on what you've been doing and then what you're going to play for us today?
3: Thanks for having me, Jimmy. I've had a busy year. I spent half the year in Mexico. My wife and I go down there every fall for about 5 to 6 months. We're glad to get back to Maine. I released an album last fall called Dark and Rolling Hills. I'm going to be listening to some of the cuts from that album. If anybody's interested in that, you can hear that album on Spotify, YouTube, Amazon, Apple Music, all those places, as well as other albums of mine. So we're going to start out and listen to the title track of that album called Dark and Rolling Hills. It's a song that was inspired partially by the view from Robbins Hill in Solon.

This next song is called Shelter Me. I don't think it's any particular secret to any of us that we're living through a time that's very difficult in our country's history. And this is a song about taking care of each other in difficult times. It was actually started by, I was driving home one day and I heard a David Crosby song and he used the phrase, carry me. And somehow in my head, that morphed into Shelter Me and this song came out.

Sometimes a song just writes itself. In the case of this song, that's what happened. This song is called 8 Minutes and about the murder of George Floyd in Minneapolis. I was appalled and upset, as many of us were, by his murder, and I wrote this song the next day.

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1: This next song is called I Would Be With You. Singing harmony on this song is my friend Hope Savage, who's a wonderful musician and singer who used to live in Skowhegan and now lives in California.

The next song is inspired by an experience I had in Mexico. We go in Mexico, the Yucatan Peninsula, and one particular night we went way up to this little tiny fishing village in the middle of nowhere and went out on a boat to an island and got out of the boat in the shallow water, and you moved your hands around, and there's bioluminescence, so there are colored trails all through the water. This song is Dark Yucatan Night.

This next song I'm going to do live here at the WXNZ studios. The reason I'm doing it live rather than pre-recorded is it's brand new. I just wrote it about 2 days ago, and this will be the first time anybody's heard it other than my wife. This song is called Spring of 26.

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That we're in the end of this long, dark, lonely night. And as I set the plants, push the seeds down deep, make a prayer to the earth, my country's soul.

0: friends and family close in these troubled times. 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
2: 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I appreciate being on the Main Zone here on WXNZ. I have a number of gigs this summer, both solo and with some bands in different genres. I also play sax and flute, so I play in many different types of music, jazz, rock, and folk. 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This last album you heard cuts from is called Dark and Rolling Hills, so search out Brian Richmond, Dark and Rolling Hills, and you can find the album. If you're interested in booking me for a gig, you can contact me through Facebook. Thanks again, Jimmy.
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I'm beside myself bringing you a double pleasure, live long shots. We kick it off from Traffic and Light Up or Leave Me Alone, Steve Winwood, Jim Capaldi, Dave Mason, Chris Wood, Rick Greach, Jim Gordon, and Quokka Bob bring you Give Me Some Lovin', and we wrap it up with 10 Years After and Going Home. 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

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Yeah, let's do that. Oh, oh, oh. I'm going home. Oh, oh. I'm going home. Yeah, yeah. Whoa. I did my baby, I'm doing that one more time. Yeah, yeah, cool. I'm going. 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See my baby, baby. Ooh, baby, I play the blues for you. Baby!

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Baby, I love you so.

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Yeah. Love you feel that love I want more time. I'm going home. I'm going home. I'm going home. Get home. Get home, baby. 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I'm coming to get you one more time.

0: 10 years after. Please, a warm thank you for 10 years after. After a certain division, we'll continue.
1: 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And a quick recap of the show. We kicked it off with Traffic and Light Me Up or Leave Me Alone. Traffic Plus is what I will call the next group. Steve Winwood, Jim Capaldi, Dave Mason, Chris Wood, Rich Greach, Quackabah, and Jim Gordon, for contractual reasons, could not use Traffic as their group name. So they titled the album with all their names. From that, we heard Give Me Some Lovin'. And we wrapped up the show with 10 Years After and Going Home. 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

Hey, I'm DJ Tom Walker, and this is Jazz Beat on Hooscow Radio. We've been listening to some Barry Can't Swim from the 2025 release About to Begin. You heard the songs About to Begin, Different, Still Riding, and now we're listening to Kimpton. Some Barry Can't Swim on Hooscow Radio.

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My name is Lard, here to bring you another edition of Cell Block Rock Blocks. This time I'm going to bring you a block from the B-52s. Yes, everyone's favorite party band from Athens, Georgia. The B-52s have had a lot of ups and downs in their career. You know, everyone knows Rock Lobster and Love Shack. But there's plenty of other somewhat overlooked great music that the band has put out over the years as well. Like these from their second album, 1980's Wild Planet. So it's time to get up and get down here on Huskow Radio. Thanks for listening, folks.

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1: Ooh.

Yeah, that's Strobe Light for you right there, wrapping up three songs from the B-52's second album, Wild Planet. Before Strobe Light was Give Me Back My Man and Private Idaho. Okay, one more to close out this block of the B-52's here in Cell Block Rock. Off their most successful album, Cosmic Thing, this is Bushfire. 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

0: gosh. That damned alarm clock just woke me up. It's 9 o'clock. What? At night, it's dark. 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
1: 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Now it's time for another trip into the Tone Zone. I'm Tony Two Tone. Follow me now into the unknown. Today I'm going to be starting things off with a band formed in Minneapolis, Minnesota in 1997. This is Wookiefoot with Be Fearless and Play.
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and that was Crumb with Locket here on WXNZ Skowhegan. Written in 2023, the song is a dreamy psychedelic track about introspective and the restless nature of the human mind and a desire for understanding. I'm sure we can all relate to that. Now, the next band I have for you is one of my personal favorites. Founded in New York City in 2000 and after having major success after their 2003 album Fever to Tell, this indie garage alt-punk, art-punk, whatever you want to classify them as, is unlike any other band I've ever discovered. With their most recent hit off the 2022 album Cool It Down, this is the Yeah Yeah Yeahs with Spitting Off the Edge of the World.

And I want to thank you all again for joining me on another wonderful trip down the Tone Zone. Again, my name is Tony Two Tone. Thank you for joining me here on WXNZ Huskow Radio, Skowhegan, Maine. I hope you all have a wonderful day.

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9: So, I am Time Walker, and it is time for Jazz Beat, modern sounds and new releases in jazz and techno and funk and stuff. Got some jazz for you here, new releases, starting with David Jennings from his No Words album. And I confess that I said this is a new release. I see it is not a 2020 or a 2019 release. It is a 2016 release. But it was new in my hands, and I wanted to play it, because I just listened to it. It's cool. So anyway, here is the song, Spirit of One, on Jazz Beat.

Oh, that's a nice little ditty there. Song is called Kief, K-I-E-F. Happens to be 420 in length, and I don't know if there's a coincidence there or not. But anyway, I like that tune. That is from the Aaron Stroessner Quartet and their release, Haymarket Station. Before that was David Jennings from the No Words album, and Spirit of One was that tune. And I'm going to leave you off with one more jazz tune to wind up this jazz set of Jazz Beat. Here is the Joshua Jern Jazz Orchestra. Midnight Stroll is this album. And here's a song for the state of Maine, Blueberry, on Jazz Beat.

Butchie Bow Wow here with another busted set where the first song is about being busted in one way or another. So first up is Bob Dylan's best early acerbic tongue, Positively 4th Street, which was left off his 1965 Highway 61 Revisited album for release as a 45 RPM single, where he is basically telling the entire music industry they're busted and what a drag it is to see you. The song did eventually end up on his Greatest Hits, Volume 1.

Next, I have the Blues Project from their first album, Live at the Cafe A Go-Go, doing Donovan's Catch the Wind in 1965. Another album I fell in love with at 14 years old. It was also the first album I bought with my own money.

By the way, the Blues Project included Al Cooper, keyboards and vocals, Danny Kalb, lead guitar and vocals, Steve Katz, rhythm guitar and vocals, Roy Blumenfeld, drums, Andy Kohlberg, bass, and Tommy Flanders, vocalist, all of which went on to have lifetime careers in music. Not bad for a bunch of kids from the neighborhood. Switching gears, I now have Bill Morrissey, the great folk singer, songwriter from New Hampshire, doing Different Currency from his 1996 album, You'll Never Get to Heaven, with the lyric, "He said, you know this ride's a trade-off. She said, yeah, isn't everything. Different currency."

She took off her apron and joined him in the booth. This wasn't any time in her life to be held back by the truth. He picked up his napkin, wiped it across his mouth, and she'd have done just about anything that night to get that riot down south. He told her his name, and then she made up one that didn't match her name tag and never realized what she'd done. He said it's 2 days to Atlanta, if I push it hard each day. She said, I don't have much money. He said, you won't have

She knew strangers don't do favors, and nothing comes for free. You've gotta pay for everything, it's just with different currency. He asked, how soon can you leave? She said, I don't have much to pack. He said, I'll meet you in my Chevrolet. I parked around the back. Still classy from the afternoon's ice storm, and it took her just a second to shed her waitress uniform. She left it on the floor, packed her jewelry and some clothes. Always leave some things behind, no matter where she

She could see a silhouette behind the wheel, and everything looked all right. There's only so much snow and cold you can take, so many strangers' eyes, till you have to get yourself back home and fill your family full of lies. Wasn't much to look at, but she didn't really care. She was pretty sure his car was good enough to get her all the way down there. She leaned back in her seat, just another bird on the wing. He said, you know this ride's a trade-off. She said, yeah, isn't everything.

Finally, for today's set, I have Dave Alvin singing California Snow, a heartbreaking song about our southern border, written by Dave Alvin and Tom Russell, released on Dave's album from 1998 called Blackjack David.

thinking about my life. Maybe I should go to Riverside and try to fix things with my wife. Or maybe just get in my truck and drive as far as I can go.

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West Stratton Warthog closed down their shop. They didn't want to. It was all they had got. Selling atonal apples, amplified heat, and Pressed Rat's collection of dog legs and feet. Sadly, they left, telling no one goodbye. Pressed Rat wore red jodhpurs, the warthog in striped tie. Between them, they carried a three-legged sack. Went straight round the corner and never came back.

Press Stratton Wardrobe closed down their shop. The bad Captain Madman had told them to stop selling atonal apples, amplified heat, and Prestrat's collection of dog legs and feet. Bad Captain Madman had ordered their fate. We laughed and stumped off the nautical gate. The gate turned into a derogatory, and his peg leg got woodwork, broke into three.

Crest Red Warthog closed down their shop. They didn't want to, which was all they had got. Selling atonal apples, amplified heat, and Crest Red's collection of dog legs and

That was Last of the Big Time Spenders by Billy Joel off the Street Life Serenade CD. And we're going to finish off this set of the quarter hour. Here's something from Van Morrison off the Philosopher's Stone, Flamingos Fly.

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Look over yonder, darling. 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

0: Thank you for turning your dial to Huskow Radio. 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
1: and Greta. 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
0: We want you to hear what Richie Havens had to say back in the 60s on his song Handsome Johnny. He says, "What's the use of singing this song? Some of you are not even listening."